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4: Tonight, looking like a low of 11 out there with some clear skies. Tomorrow, moving up to 28 degrees with sunshine. Thursday, it's going to be 33 and sunny again. Friday, 30 and sunny. And then Saturday, 26 and cloudy. It's local news, weather, and sports, all on the Swift Current Online app.
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2: For tonight, looking like clear skies out there with a low of 11 degrees. For tomorrow, though, sunshine returns for a high of 28. Thursday is still sunny and a high of 33. Friday looking like sunshine and a high of 30 degrees. Saturday, the clouds move in for a high of 26. For local news, weather, and sports at any time, download your Swift Current online app.
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3: Tonight, looking like a low of 11 out there with some clear skies. Tomorrow, moving up to 28 degrees with sunshine. Thursday, it's going to be 33 and sunny again. Friday, 30 and sunny. And then Saturday, 26 and cloudy. It's local news, weather, and sports, all on the Swift Current online app.
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2: Tonight, looking like a low of 11 out there with some clear skies. Tomorrow, moving up to 28 degrees with sunshine. Thursday, it's going to be 33 and sunny again. Friday, 30 and sunny. And then Saturday, 26 and cloudy. It's local news, weather, and sports, all on the Swift Current Online app.
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5: For tonight, looking like clear skies out there with a low of 11 degrees. For tomorrow, though, sunshine returns for a high of 28. Thursday is still sunny and a high of 33. Friday looking like sunshine and a high of 30 degrees. Saturday, the clouds move in for a high of 26. For local news, weather, and sports at any time, download your Swift Current online app.
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0: him online, at the pharmacy, and while he's out riding.
1: People have honked and waved as I'm out riding. So it's been everything, and it really means a lot.
0: Donations can be made to his campaign at PharmaSave in Swift Current. Al Kaufman and his stepdaughter Erden Norman have brought home the Gold Hammer from the Great Meter Challenge 2026. Over the course of 2 days of backroad adventuring in Alberta, Kaufman is happy to have had such a fun experience.
2: Take you through some just beautiful country, and Alberta along the mountains is really nice. But some years we've gone into BC, some years they've come out here to Saskatchewan.
0: The duo won with their 1998 Ford Aerostar minivan with a pirate ship strapped to the roof. High temperatures and low humidity have combined to push the Swift Current region into what firefighters are calling crossover conditions. Ideal for fires, this weather setup has the arm of Swift Current Fire Department Fire Chief Pete LaRue urging caution.
3: I would like to encourage people, if you're out and about, please don't throw cigarette butts out the window. You know, that they can burn in the ditch for a while. They can lead to fires and contribute to losses of farmland, crop, machinery, all sorts of things. We don't want that.
0: On Sunday, these conditions led to three fires being called in three separate spaces, spurring three different fire departments into action.
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0: For tonight, looking like clear skies out there with a low of 11 degrees. For tomorrow, though, sunshine returns for a high of 28. Thursday is still sunny and a high of 33. Friday, looking like sunshine and a high of 30 degrees. Saturday, the clouds move in for a high of 26. 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
4: Tonight, looking like a low of 11 out there with some clear skies. Tomorrow, moving up to 28 degrees with sunshine. Thursday, it's going to be 33 and sunny again. Friday, 30 and sunny. And then Saturday, 26 and cloudy. It's local news, weather, and sports, all on the Swift Current Online app.
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3: For tonight, looking like clear skies out there with a low of 11 degrees. For tomorrow, though, sunshine returns for a high of 28. Thursday is still sunny and a high of 33. Friday looking like sunshine and a high of 30 degrees. Saturday, the clouds move in for a high of 26. For local news, weather, and sports at any time, download your Swift Current Online app.
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5: Tonight, looking like a low of 11 out there with some clear skies. Tomorrow, moving up to 28 degrees with sunshine. Thursday, it's going to be 33 and sunny again. Friday, 30 and sunny. And then Saturday, 26 and cloudy. It's local news, weather, and sports, all on the Swift Current online app.
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4: For tonight, looking like clear skies out there with a low of 11 degrees. For tomorrow, though, sunshine returns for a high of 28. Thursday is still sunny and a high of 33. Friday looking like sunshine and a high of 30 degrees. Saturday, the clouds move in for a high of 26. For local news, weather, and sports at any time, download your Swift Current online app.
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3: Tonight, looking like a low of 11 out there with some clear skies. Tomorrow, moving up to 28 degrees with sunshine. Thursday, it's going to be 33 and sunny again. Friday, 30 and sunny. And then Saturday, 26 and cloudy. It's local news, weather, and sports, all on the Swift Current Online app.
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4: For tonight, looking like clear skies out there with a low of 11 degrees. For tomorrow, though, sunshine returns for a high of 28. Thursday is still sunny and a high of 33. Friday looking like sunshine and a high of 30 degrees. Saturday, the clouds move in for a high of 26. For local news, weather, and sports at any time, download your Swift Current online app.
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3: Tonight, looking like a low of 11 out there with some clear skies. Tomorrow, moving up to 28 degrees with sunshine. Thursday, it's going to be 33 and sunny again. Friday, 30 and sunny. And then Saturday, 26 and cloudy. It's local news, weather, and sports, all on the Swift Current online app.
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3: For today, sunny skies and a high of 28, with tonight looking like clear skies and a low of 13. Tomorrow, you're going to be seeing sunshine and a high of 33. By the end of the week, it'll be sunny and a high of 30. The weekend starting off cloudy and a high of 26. Sunday, you should see some rain at a high of 19. For local news, weather, and sports, download your Swift Current Online app.
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2: Today, it's going to be 28 with sunshine. Tonight, looking like it's going to be a low of 13 out there with clear skies. Thursday, tomorrow, it's going to be 33 and sunny. Friday, 30 degrees with more sunshine. Saturday, 26 and getting cloudy. Sunday, 19 with a lot of rain. Local news, weather, and sports will be on SwiftCurrentOnline.com.
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1: For today, sunny skies and a high of 28, with tonight looking like clear skies and a low of 13. Tomorrow, you're going to be seeing sunshine and a high of 33. By the end of the week, it'll be sunny and a high of 30. The weekend starting off cloudy and a high of 26. Sunday, you should see some rain at a high of 19. For local news, weather, and sports, download your Swift Current online app.
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3: Today, it's going to be 28 with sunshine. Tonight, looking like it's going to be a low of 13 out there with clear skies. Thursday, tomorrow, it's going to be 33 and sunny. Friday, 30 degrees with more sunshine. Saturday, 26 and getting cloudy. Sunday, 19 with a lot of rain. Local news, weather, and sports will be on SwiftCurrentOnline.com.
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4: For today, sunny skies and a high of 28, with tonight looking like clear skies and a low of 13. Tomorrow, you're going to be seeing sunshine and a high of 33. By the end of the week, it'll be sunny and a high of 30. The weekend starting off cloudy and a high of 26. Sunday, you should see some rain at a high of 19. For local news, weather, and sports, download your Swift Current online app.
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2: Today, it's going to be 28 with sunshine. Tonight, looking like it's going to be a low of 13 out there with clear skies. Thursday, tomorrow, it's going to be 33 and sunny. Friday, 30 degrees with more sunshine. Saturday, 26 and getting cloudy. Sunday, 19 with a lot of rain. Local news, weather, and sports will be on SwiftCurrentOnline.com.
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2: For today, sunny skies and a high of 28, with tonight looking like clear skies and a low of 13. Tomorrow, you're going to be seeing sunshine and a high of 33. By the end of the week, it'll be sunny and a high of 30. The weekend starting off cloudy and a high of 26. Sunday, you should see some rain at a high of 19. For local news, weather, and sports, download your Swift Current online app.
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6: Today, it's going to be 28 with sunshine. Tonight, looking like it's going to be a low of 13 out there with clear skies. Thursday, tomorrow, it's going to be 33 and sunny. Friday, 30 degrees with more sunshine. Saturday, 26 and getting cloudy. Sunday, 19 with a lot of rain. Local news, weather, and sports will be on SwiftCurrentOnline.com.
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2: For today, sunny skies and a high of 28, with tonight looking like clear skies and a low of 13. Tomorrow, you're going to be seeing sunshine and a high of 33. By the end of the week, it'll be sunny and a high of 30. The weekend starting off cloudy and a high of 26. Sunday, you should see some rain at a high of 19. For local news, weather, and sports, download your Swift Current online app.
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1: Today, it's going to be 28 with sunshine. Tonight, looking like it's going to be a low of 13 out there with clear skies. Thursday, tomorrow, it's going to be 33 and sunny. Friday, 30 degrees with more sunshine. Saturday, 26 and getting cloudy. Sunday, 19 with a lot of rain. Local news, weather, and sports will be on SwiftCurrentOnline.com.
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4: For today, sunny skies and a high of 28, with tonight looking like clear skies and a low of 13. Tomorrow, you're going to be seeing sunshine and a high of 33. By the end of the week, it'll be sunny and a high of 30. The weekend starting off cloudy and a high of 26. Sunday, you should see some rain at a high of 19. For local news, weather, and sports, download your Swift Current Online app.
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0: Taylor Swift on Magic 97, the best songs and the best variety. 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Colin Powers here at 6:08 on the Magic Morning Show, fueled by Pioneer Co-op. Wednesday morning, a hazy Wednesday morning, some smoke moving in over the last little while, and taking a look at the Air Quality Health Index. It's a scale of 1 to 10, and sometimes even more than 10. 1 is low risk, 10 is high risk, and more than 10 is a very high risk. Right now, it's at 7, which is in the middle there, but still a high risk, and it could get as much as 10 later today. So keep that in mind. If smoke bothers you, you'll need to probably spend more time indoors, especially for children, the elderly, those with heart and lung problems. You might have to spend a little bit more time indoors. We'll keep you up to date on the situation. We'll take a look at the weather forecast details in just a few moments. We got the impossible question coming up at 7:50, and we got the birthdays for Ricky's All Day Grill coming up at 7:40. Still time to get those in for today. You can call us or text us at 306-773-0971 or go to SwiftCurtOnline.com and click on the Greeting Zone link, and we'll have those birthdays for you at 7:40.
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5: Sunshine today with local smoke and a high of 29, clear tonight, low of 12, sunny tomorrow and a high of 32, 31 for Friday, lots of sunshine on the way too. Might see some rain on the weekend, 29 for Saturday and 19 for Sunday. More weather details on the Canada West Harvest Center weather page on Swift Current Online. Hazy 10 degrees right now in Swift Current. AM delivery road report, no major traffic problems on the highways. Lots of construction in Swift Current on the service roads, and Highway 4 between Battleford Trail and Memorial Drive is closed, and there's a good reason for that. They've dug it right up. They're replacing a culvert near that Memorial Drive intersection, and that road will be closed for the rest of this week. If you see something on the roads, call or text us, 306-773-0971.
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0: Meghan Trainor on Magic 97 and Harry Styles, American Girls in there too. Good morning, everyone. Colin Powers here on the Magic Morning Show, fueled by Pioneer Co-op. We have your local news coming up at 6:30. Dominic Fike and Naomi Sharon. Great new song from Naomi Sharon. First ever artist, first ever female artist signed to Drake's OVO sound label. We're going to hear from her in just a few moments. And of course, this morning, we're mourning the loss of an incomparable musician and entertainer. Dolly Parton passed away at the age of 80 yesterday after a brief battle with cancer. She not only made her mark in country music, as well as film and television, but she was also an incredible humanitarian, supporting literacy efforts like Dolly's Imagination Library, which started as a way to give free books to children in her hometown in Tennessee, and has grown to help kids all over the U.S., Canada, and many other countries. Tributes have been pouring in for many people, including those inspired by her, like Miley Cyrus and Sabrina Carpenter, just to name a few. Chris Martins from Country 94.1 wrote a great tribute to Dolly that you can read this morning on SwiftCurrentOnline.com.
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2: The city of Swift Current says a boiler failure shouldn't affect the final days of the outdoor swimming season at Fairview Pool. And the community of Dunmore may soon be home to a new recreation facility. 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
0: Sunshine today with local smoke. An air quality warning is in effect. A high of 29. Clear tonight with local smoke. A low of 12. Sunny tomorrow and a high of 32. 31 for Friday. 29 for Saturday. And maybe some rain on the way for this weekend. More weather details on the Canada West Harvest Center weather page on Swift Current Online. Hazy 10 degrees right now in Swift Current.
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0: Dua Lipa on Magic 97 Swift Currents at Workstation. 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Smoky Wednesday morning. Still pretty hazy out there. Wildfire smoke moving in early this morning. It's going to hang around for most of the day today. 29 degrees is our high for today. Back into the 30s tomorrow and Friday. And staying warm on Saturday before we start getting some rain for Sunday. More weather details coming up in just a few moments. Ariana Grande is on the way too. And our next Lens Plumbing and Heating Taste of Summer Charity Barbecue is happening on Friday, where we'll be supporting Special Olympic Swift Current. Jackie Powell is the swimming coach for Special Olympic Swift Current and talks about what the money raised will be used for.
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0: Sunshine today with local smoke and a high of 29. Clear tonight. Local smoke this evening, a low of 12. Sunny tomorrow. The smoke should clear away by tomorrow. A high of 32. 31 for Friday and 29 for Saturday. Might see some rain Saturday night and Sunday as well. More weather details on the Canada West Harbour Centre weather page on Swift Current Online. Hazy 10 degrees right now in Swift Current. AM delivery road reports. Roads are in relatively good shape in Swift Current. Highway 4 between Battleford Trail and Memorial Drive is closed because it's dug right up. They're replacing a culvert near that Memorial Drive intersection, and traffic is being rerouted around that. If you see something on the roads you think other drivers should know about, call us or text us at 306-773-0971.
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1: The Beaches, Edge of the Earth on Magic 97. Ariana Grande, Hate That It Made You Love Me in there too. Colin Powers here at 6:50 on the Magic Morning Show, fueled by Pioneer Co-op. We have your local news coming up at 7 o'clock from the Swiftcurt Online Newsroom. And how about this? Jace Johnson picked up his first hole-in-one at Chinook Golf Course yesterday, which is an incredible achievement in itself. But here's what makes it even more incredible. He scored it on the 8th hole, which is a par 4. It's a straightaway reachable par 4, 320 from the back, 260 or so from the front. It is still very rare to get a hole-in-one on a par 4, though, also known as an albatross, the very rare albatross. The odds of getting a hole-in-one on a par 4 can be as long as 1 in 6 million. To put that in perspective, you have about a 1 in 15,000 chance of getting struck by lightning. And the odds of winning the Lotto Max jackpot are 1 in 32 million. So it's right in between there. Congratulations to Jace. He's got a great story to tell now. And you can read more about it on SwiftCurrentOnline.com.
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3: 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And two planned power outages are scheduled for Southwest communities this week, including an outage this morning affecting 353 customers as a new line is cut in. 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
1: Sunshine today with local smoke and a high of 29. Clear tonight, local smoke this evening, a low of 12. Sunny tomorrow, the smoke should clear away by tomorrow. High of 32, 31 for Friday. Maybe some rain on the way for the weekend. More weather details on the Canada West Harvest Center weather page on SwiftCurrent Online. Hazy 10 degrees right now in SwiftCurrent.
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0: Brand new from Niall Horan, Tastes So Good on Magic 97. The best songs and the best variety. Colin Powers here on the Magic Morning Show, fueled by Pioneer Co-op. Hope you're having a great Wednesday morning. It's a smoky one out there. Smoke moving in overnight. An air quality warning is in effect for us. The Air Quality Health Index, which is a scale between 1 and 10. 1 is low risk, 10 is high risk, and even more than 10. They can get even more than 10. That's a very high risk. Right now it's at 9, which is high risk. So it can cause some problems, especially for children, the elderly, those with heart and lung problems. Do take precautions if the smoke does bother you, and we'll keep you up to date on the air quality warning in your local news and on SwiftCurtOnline.com. We'll take a look at those weather forecast details in just a few moments. We've got the impossible question at 7:50. Birthdays for Ricky's All Day Grill coming up at 7:40. Still time to get those in. 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And today we're giving you one more chance to win a couple of passes to see a movie at the Clearwater Drive-In. They're wrapping up their season, only 2 weekends left, and we're giving you a chance to win one of 2 pairs of passes to see a movie at the drive-in this summer. And all you have to do for a chance to win is tell us what's playing at the drive-in this weekend. And it's one of the biggest movies of the year, directed by Christopher Nolan and starring Matt Damon, Tom Holland, and Anne Hathaway.
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6: Sunshine today with a high of 29. Clear tonight, low of 12. Sunny tomorrow and a high of 32. 31 for Friday, 29 for Saturday. Might see some rain Saturday night and again on Sunday. And the chance of more rain coming up for the last day of August on Monday. More weather details on the Canada West Harvest Center weather page on Swift Current Online. Hazy 10 degrees right now in Swift Current. AM delivery road report. Lots of construction in Swift Current on the service roads and especially on Highway 4 between Battleford Trail and Memorial Drive. It is closed because it's dug up near that Memorial Drive intersection. They're replacing a culvert there, and it will be closed for the next few days. If you see something on the roads, call or text us 306-773-0971.
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0: tonight. Chandelier from Sia on Magic 97. Favorite Dream. Alex Warren in there, too. That's off his new album, Wild Child, which is dropping on Friday. Colin Powers here on the Magic Morning Show, fueled by Pioneer Co-op. We have your local news coming up at 7:30 from the Swiftcurrent Online Newsroom. Somber, the latest from Somber on the way. And Lolo coming up with a great new song, too. Right now, here's Tara Garcia, who has a special guest with her.
1: Oh, good morning. I am Taryn on the phone with me this morning from Swiftcurrent Little Theater. I have Presley. How are you?
2: Good. How are you?
1: I'm doing fantastic. Now, fall is just around the corner, and that means that Swiftcurrent Little Theater is getting ready for their next production, and you are actually the director of the upcoming production, and you have auditions coming up, so that's really exciting.
2: Yeah, we have auditions coming up. They would be for Thursday, August 27th, and Friday, August 28th at 7 p.m. in the Great Plains College Gym.
1: That's awesome. And what types of the acting roles need to be filled for this show that's coming up?
2: So the play has four characters. We have two men and two women ranging from ages 25 to 65. And you don't need to have any previous acting experience. Everybody is welcome.
1: That's great. And can you tell us anything about the play that you're going to be putting on?
2: It's a heartwarming romantic comedy called The Birds and the Bees by Canadian playwright Mark Crawford. And it's going to be a lot of fun.
1: That's great. And of course, if acting is not everyone's cup of tea, there are other ways to get involved with the show as well, right?
2: Absolutely. You can message us on our Facebook or Instagram to help out behind the scenes. And we're always looking for volunteers to join our team.
1: Amazing. So again, that's auditions for Swiftcurrent Little Theater's production of The Birds and the Bees coming up this Thursday and Friday at 7 in Great Plains College Gym. Was there anything else you wanted to add this morning, Presley?
2: I think that's everything. And I hope to see you there.
1: Perfect. All right. Well, thank you so much for your time. And thanks for giving me a call back.
2: For sure. You have a good rest of your day.
1: You too. Take care. Bye.
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4: The city of Swiftcurrent says a boiler failure shouldn't affect the final days of the outdoor swimming season at Fairview Pool. And the community of Dunmore may soon be home to a new recreation facility. These are just some of the stories on SwiftcurrentOnline.com.
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0: Sunshine today with local smoke and a high of 29. Clear tonight, local smoke and a low of 12. Sunny and a high of 32 tomorrow. 31 for Friday and 29 for Saturday. Might see some rain Saturday night and Sunday as well. More weather details on the Canada West Harvest Center weather page on Swiftcurrent Online. Hazy 10 degrees right now in Swiftcurrent.
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0: Had to go Chapel Roan on Magic 97, the best songs and the best variety. Colin Powers here at 7:39 on the Magic Morning Show, fueled by Pioneer Co-op. Thanks for letting us be a part of your Wednesday morning. We're halfway through the work week. We're getting closer to the weekend. And we got the birthdays right now for Ricky's All Day Grill on North Service Road. We're getting closer to the end of August, actually. And we're going to make that $50 draw for the $50 gift card from Ricky's All Day Grill on Monday. Someone's getting into that draw today. Let's find out as we check the greeting zone on Swiftcard Online. Mark Fair turning 28 today. Happy birthday from mom and dad. Emery Brown is turning 9 today. Happy birthday from grandma and grandpa. And Brooklyn Fair turning 16 today. Happy birthday from your whole family. And it looks like those are all of our birthdays for today. Emery Brown, it's his 9th birthday today. He's now in the draw for a chance to win a $50 gift card from Ricky's All Day Grill. And again, that draw is coming up on Monday. And we'll have the birthdays for you again tomorrow morning at this time. Send them in for tomorrow by going to SwiftCardOnline.com and clicking on the Grinning Zone link.
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0: Sunshine today with local smoke and a high of 29. Clear tonight, low of 12. Sunny tomorrow and a high of 32 and 31 for Friday. 29 for Saturday. Might see some rain Saturday night and Sunday as well. A high of 19. Big cool down for Sunday. Monday, last day of August, going up to a high of 23 with a chance of rain. And first day of September, next Tuesday, first day of school for a lot of kids too, going up to a high of 26. More weather details on the Canada West Harvest Center weather page on Swift Current Online. Hazy, 12 degrees right now in Swift Current. AM delivery road report, lots of construction in Swift Current, as we all know. On the service roads, that road work will continue. And on Highway 4 between Battleford Trail and Memorial Drive, that's actually closed for a culvert replacement, and that's going to continue for the rest of the week. If you see something on the roads, call or text us, 306-773-0971.
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0: Alex Sampson on Magic 97. Teddy Swims, Mr. Know-It-All in there too. Colin Powers here on the Magic Morning Show, fueled by Pioneer Co-op. We have your local news coming up at 8 o'clock from the Swiftcurt Online Newsroom. A smoky morning out there, and air quality warning is in effect for southwest Saskatchewan. The smoke is expected to move out later this evening, but in the meantime, it could cause some problems, especially for children, the elderly, and those with heart and lung problems. So consider limiting your time outdoors until this smoke clears away. Again, we have more coming up in your local news and on SwiftCurtOnline.com. Right now, we got the impossible question. Chance to earn some bragging rights and the prestigious yet imaginary title of Impossible Question Champion of the Day. And here is that question today. A new study found couples who do this together have stronger marriages. What is it? A new study found couples who do this together have stronger marriages. What is it? Call or texting your guest, 306-773-0971. We got it up on our Facebook page as well. Our impossible question today, a new study found couples who do this together have stronger marriages. What is it? Call or texting your guest, 306-773-0971, or try it out on Facebook.
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2: Dunmore, Alberta is currently planning to fundraise for a newly proposed recreation facility. 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

Kryptonite, Three Doors Down on Magic 97. Our impossible question today. Still trying to figure this out. A new study found couples who do this together have stronger marriages. What is it? Hopefully we'll find out what the right answer is. Maybe you have it. Call or text us at 306-773-0971 or try it out on our Facebook page. A new study found couples who do this together have stronger marriages. What is it? Hopefully we'll find out soon. Local news on the way right now. Mike DeMaro, Dinoro, and Sam Feltz on Magic.

on the text line. Tyler guessed cook together. That is a good guess, but that's not the right answer. Brandy on the text line guessed exercise, and that is the right answer. Couples who exercise together are known to have stronger marriages, according to this new study. She told me she knew that from a TikTok that she saw. Well, TikTok is good for something then. We'll have another impossible question for you tomorrow morning at 7:50. Right now, it's Olivia Rodrigo on Magic 97.

Olivia Rodrigo on Magic 97, the best songs and the best variety. Colin Powers here on the Magic Morning Show, fueled by Pioneer Co-op. It's 8:11 on a hazy Wednesday morning. Smoke moving in earlier this morning. Air quality warning is in effect. The air quality health index right now, a scale between 1 and 10. It is at 10, which is high risk. So we're being asked to consider reducing or rescheduling strenuous activities outdoors, especially for children, the elderly, and those with heart and lung problems. We'll keep you updated on the air quality situation throughout the day in your local news and on Swift Current Online. Some high school football coming up later this week. The Comp High School Colts will play an exhibition game against North Battleford, the alma mater of Reuben Mays. Very first Saskatchewan-born player to be drafted into the NFL, by the way.

0: the 80s. And they'll be facing North Battle for the first time in about 30 years on Friday. We'll have a couple of players in studio to talk about that big game in just a few moments. And we're giving you one more chance to win a couple of passes to see a movie at the Clearwater Drive-In. Only 2 weeks left in their season. And we're giving you chance to win one of two passes to see a movie at the drive-in. And all you have to do is tell us what's playing there this weekend. It's one of the biggest movies of the year, directed by Christopher Nolan and starring Matt Damon, Tom Holland, and Anne Hathaway.
1: Coming back.
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0: What movie is playing at the Clearwater Drive-In this weekend? You probably know already, but if you don't know, you can check clearwaterdrivein.com for their schedule and then tell me. Text me at 306-773-0971. We got it up on our Facebook page as well. We'll make a draw out of all the correct answers we receive later on this morning. Make sure you give us the exact title and spell it correctly too. What movie is playing at the Clearwater Drive-In this weekend? 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
0: Sunshine today with local smoke and a high of 29, and air quality warning is in effect. Clear for tonight, low of 12. Sunny tomorrow and a high of 32. 31 for Friday, 29 for Saturday. Might see some rain Saturday night and Sunday as well. A high of 19 for Sunday. Chance of rain on Monday and a high of 23. First day of school on Tuesday. Possibly a high of 26. Should be a warm day for the kids. More weather details on the Canada West Harvest Center weather page on Swift Current Online. Hazy 16 degrees right now on Swift Current. AM delivery road report. Lots of construction in Swift Current on the service roads and on Central Avenue North, Highway 4 between Battleford Trail and Memorial Drive. It's actually closed for the rest of this week. It's all dug up because they're replacing a culvert there. So keep that in mind. There's a detour in effect there. If you see something on the roads you think other drivers should know about, call us or text us at 306-773-0971.
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0: Tame Impala and Jenny Dracula on Magic 97, and that song is still number one on the American Top 40. 4 weeks in a row, it's held the top spot. Can Tame Impala make it five in a row? We'll find out. Catch the AT40 Saturday at 2 and Sunday at 8 right here on Magic 97. Colin Powers here on the Magic Morning Show, fueled by Pioneer Co-op. A hazy, smoky Wednesday morning. Again, an air quality warning is in effect. So do take precautions if the smoke does bother you. We'll keep you up to date on that throughout the day. We have your local news coming up at 8:30. And we got Cameron Wickham on the way, too. Well, it's almost high school football season. The Comp High School Colts are actually getting their season underway this week, and a couple of players are joining us now. Guys, why don't you introduce yourselves? Tell us your name and your position.
1: My name is Cooper Telke. I play linebacker.
2: My name is Seth Anush, and I play center.
0: All right, and how long have you been playing high school football?
1: I've been playing high school football for, this will be my fourth year, but I've been playing football for about 7 or 8 years.
2: I've been playing high school football, this is my third year. And I've been playing football in total for 4 years.
0: Okay, so how's the experience been?
1: I think it's been sweet. I don't know. The last year was way better than the two previous years with high school, but it was all super fun just to be out hanging out with the boys.
2: I'm kind of in like the same spot as Cooper. I think last year went really well, and overall football's been a really good experience.
0: All right, are there things that you're particularly working on as we get into the new season?
1: Just getting new guys and new positions, figuring out, you know, who fits where. Just with the exhibition game coming up, it's not as worrisome versus playing a regular league game.
2: For us, kind of on like the offense side of the ball, we're kind of just working on being like explosive and making sure our like plays are completed and stuff like that.
0: So what have been some highlights of your time playing with the Colts so far?
1: Probably making it to the league final last year. It didn't quite go our way, but it was still a really good time.
2: Yeah, I'm with Cooper. Kind of last year was like a pretty big highlight for us.
0: All right. And you'll get the new season started right away. And I guess what have you guys been focused on in the off season?
1: Just getting bigger, getting stronger. And with our game on Friday, we haven't played PA. It's PA, right?
2: Yeah, North Battleford.
1: Or North Battleford in like 30 years, Coach Eric said. So it'll be cool to play a team that we haven't ever seen before.
2: Yeah, basically right with you.
0: All right. Again, it is North Battleford coming to town on Friday, 5 o'clock at Colts Field. And can you just tell us about the game and what fans can expect?
2: All right. Well, it's a free entry, so we're hoping to see a lot of people there. It's just kind of a game that's more for fun, kind of. We're going to start with our starters for like the first half, and then the second half, we're kind of going to experiment a little bit.
0: All right. Anything else you two would like to add?
1: It's just going to be a cool experience having to play a team that we have never played before, and we don't have really any film on, so it'll be a new experience for us.
2: Yeah, and we're hoping to see a lot of people come out.
0: All right. Looking forward to that, too. Cooper, Seth, thanks for joining us, and good luck this season.
1: Thank you.
2: Thank you.
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4: The city of Swift Current says a boiler failure shouldn't affect the final days of the outdoor swimming season at Fairview Pool. And the community of Dunmore may soon be home to a new recreation facility. 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
1: Sunshine today with local smoke and a high of 29. Clear tonight, a low of 12. Sunny and a high of 32 tomorrow. 31 for Friday, 29 for Saturday. Might see some rain this weekend too. More weather details on the Canada West Harvest Center weather page on Swift Current Online. Hazy 16 degrees right now in Swift Current.
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0: Virginia the Vegas on Magic 97 and the new face of Calvin Klein. Tate McRae in there, too. She's in their new ad campaign, which started yesterday. Colin Powers here on the Magic Morning Show, fueled by Pioneer Co-op. Hope you're having a great Wednesday morning. It's a hazy one out there. An air quality warning is in effect, and we'll have to deal with the smoke for most of the day today. It should clear away by tomorrow, though. More about their details on the way in just a few moments. Great music on the way from Martin Garrix, Ed Sheeran, and Jordan on the way before 9 o'clock as well. This is a neat event that is happening in Mankota this week. The Hilltop Sheepdog Trials. Wendy Schmaltz is helping organize it.
1: It's a handler directing their dog to move a packet of sheep in roughly five a number around a course. And a judge scores on it, and we have so much time to do it. It's not like Agribition where it's a big race to get things done. We have to get things done in a more straight and precise manner. So we've got dogs from Pennsylvania, Illinois, Michigan, Wyoming, Utah, Oregon, and across Canada as well. So we're quite... we got lots of dogs.
0: The trials are happening from 8 to 5 today through Sunday. There's also a chili cook-off, ranch rodeo, kids activities, and more throughout the week. And we got more details about it on the Swiftcurt Online community events calendar.
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9: Good morning, it's Eric Adam taking a look at your 5-day weather forecast. There is a yellow warning for air quality in effect across the southwest. Today is going to be sunny with some local smoke, wind becoming southeast 20 kilometers an hour near noon with a high of 29 and a UV index of 6 or high. Tonight, clear with some more local smoke this evening, wind still southeast 20 kilometers an hour and a low of 12. For Thursday, sunny becoming a mix of sun and cloud in the afternoon, wind south 30 kilometers an hour with a high of 32 and a UV index of 6 or high. Friday, sunny and a high of 31. Saturday, a mix of sun and cloud with a high of 29. And Sunday, showers with a cool high of 19. 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

0: Danielle Loeb with Jordan on Magic 97. Martin Garrix and Ed Sheeran in there too. Colin Powers here on the Magic Morning Show, fueled by Pioneer Co-op. We have your local news coming up at 9 o'clock from the Swiftcurt Online Newsroom. And we're giving you one more chance to win passes to see a movie at the Clearwater Drive-In. And Kyle, we asked you to tell us what movie is playing at the drive-in this weekend. And a lot of you know it's one of the biggest movies of the year, directed by Christopher Nolan. It's The Odyssey. I think there's some Odysseys at Regeer Honda on the lot there, but but The Odyssey is playing at the Clearwater Drive-In this weekend. Deanna and Crystal are lucky winners. They each won a couple of passes to see a movie at the Clearwater Drive-In. Only 2 weeks left in their season. Congratulations to our lucky winners today. Make sure you check clearwaterdrivein.com to see the schedule. But we'll tell you, The Odyssey is playing there this weekend. The End of Oak Street will be playing on the Labor Day weekend to wrap up the season at the Clearwater Drive-In. And Kyle.
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Well, it's the last week of August, and that means pumpkin spice season is pretty much here. I got my first pumpkin spice latte of the season yesterday, and since it's still summer, I drove up to Sask Landing and had it at Cottonwood Beach. It was pretty relaxing, actually. Our question of the day today, we got

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Pumpkin spice, fall favorite or overrated trend? Let us know in the comments on social media. 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

0: Alessia Cara, Magic 97, the best songs and the best variety. Colin Powers here on the Magic Morning Show, fueled by Pioneer Co-op. Thanks for letting us be a part of your Wednesday morning. It is the last week of August. Summer is winding down. It is the last week for Full-Line Egg Southwest Explorer. Violet Saretsky will be wrapping up the summer in Mankota today at the Hilltop Sheepdog Trials. And on Friday, her very last event, the Taste of Summer Charity Barbecue for Lens Plumbing and Heating and Special Olympics Swift Current. That is happening here at our offices at Innovation Center starting at 11:30 on Friday. 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
3: Good morning, it's Eric Adam taking a look at your five-day forecast. There is a yellow warning for air quality in effect in the southwest. Today is going to be sunny with some local smoke. Wind becoming southeast 20 kilometers an hour near noon with a high of 29 and a UV index of 6 or high. Tonight, clear with some more local smoke this evening. Wind southeast 20 kilometers an hour and a low of 12. For Thursday, sunny, becoming a mix of sun and cloud in the afternoon. Wind south 30 kilometers an hour with a high of 32 and a UV index of 6 or high. Friday, sunny and a high of 31. Saturday, a mix of sun and cloud with a high of 29. And on Sunday, some rain showers with a high of 19. 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

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Yeah, how do you feel on the whole pumpkin spice situation? Let us know in the comments or call or text us 306-773-0971.

0: Sean Desmond, let's go on Magic 97, the best songs and the best variety. Colin Powers here on the Magic Morning Show, fueled by Pioneer Co-op on a Wednesday morning. We have a new Her Voice feature on SwiftCurtOnline.com, and it's about Lindsay Alaban. She's an economic development officer for the village of Hazlett, and she is very passionate about rural life in Saskatchewan. Some of the things she's worked on in Hazlett include the International Student Program at Hazlett School, and she also transformed a former church in that community into an event venue. And she adds that Saskatchewan, rural Saskatchewan, has a lot more to offer than many people think.
1: There's something to be said about rural Saskatchewan. Everyone knows that we have a reputation of, you know, hardworking people, loyal people, friendly people, and there's a reason that all of our ancestors chose to live here.
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7: Good morning, it's Eric Adam taking a look at your five-day weather forecast. There is a yellow warning for air quality in effect across the southwest. Today is going to be sunny with some local smoke, wind becoming southeast 20 kilometers an hour near noon with a high of 29 and a UV index of 6 or high. Tonight clear with some more local smoke this evening, wind still southeast 20 kilometers an hour and a low of 12. For Thursday, sunny, becoming a mix of sun and cloud in the afternoon. Wind south 30 kilometers an hour with a high of 32 and a UV index of 6 or high. Friday, sunny and a high of 31. Saturday, a mix of sun and cloud with a high of 29. And Sunday, showers with a cool high of 19. 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

0: Deadmau5 on Magic 97. Zara Larsson, Midnight Sun in there too. Colin Powers here on the Magic Morning Show, fueled by Pioneer Co-op. We have your local news coming up at 10 o'clock from the Swiftcurt Online Newsroom. And this is a great story. Jace Johnson got a hole-in-one at the Chinook Golf Course yesterday, which is incredible to begin with. But he got the hole-in-one on the eighth hole, which is a par four, a reachable par four. 265 from the front, 320 from the back, but still incredible. I mean, getting a hole-in-one on a par four is extremely rare. I know Happy Gilmore accomplished that feat not more than an hour ago. You're probably saying that, but that's Hollywood. This is real. The odds of getting a hole-in-one on a par four can be as long as 1 in 6 million. To put that in perspective, you have a 1 in 15,000 chance of getting struck by lightning, and the odds of winning the Lotto Max jackpot are 1 in 32 million. So it's right in the middle there. Congratulations to Jace. He's got a great story to tell now, and you can read more about it on Swiftcurt Online.
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2: The city of Swiftcurt says a boiler failure shouldn't affect the final days of the outdoor swimming season at Fairview Pool. And the community of Dunmore may soon be home to a new recreation facility. These are just some of the stories on SwiftcurtOnline.com.
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4: It's Violet Saretsky, your Full Line Ag Southwest Explorer, here at the Hilltop Sheepdog Trial in Mankota. Now, the event started about an hour ago, and it is going to be running until the 30th. So you have 4 days of action happening here in Mankota, Saskatchewan, which is just incredible. And this is the second sheepdog trial that I have been to in the past 2 weeks. I was at the national championship about a week and a half ago in Shaunavon, which was so incredible. And that really introduced me to the world of sheepdogs and that relationship that they have with their handlers. So it is really cool to be out here today. And I think Mankota is such a beautiful town. It is definitely one of my favorite places I've got to travel this summer. It is just absolutely stunning. You have the rolling hills, the prairie, and they have a lot of really good stores here as well. And my personal recommendation is if you want to check out this event, make sure you come on Saturday because they have their market, and their market is so cool. I got to go to it earlier when I was here for that Mankota Rodeo, and it is definitely something I completely recommend. So make sure you come on down to Mankota to take in some awesome action.
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8: Good morning, it's Eric Adam taking a look at your 5-day forecast. There is a yellow warning for air quality in effect in the southwest. Today is going to be sunny with some local smoke. Wind becoming southeast 20 kilometers an hour near noon with a high of 29 and a UV index of 6 or high. Tonight, clear with some more local smoke this evening. Wind southeast 20 kilometers an hour and a low of 12. For Thursday, sunny, becoming a mix of sun and cloud in the afternoon. Wind south 30 kilometers an hour with a high of 32 and a UV index of 6 or high. Friday, sunny and a high of 31. Saturday, a mix of sun and cloud with a high of 29. And on Sunday, some rain showers with a high of 19. 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

0: Rhea May on Magic 97, the best songs and the best variety. Dominic Fike with Baby Doll in there too. Colin Powers here on the Magic Morning Show, fueled by Pioneer Co-op. We have your local news coming up at 11 o'clock from the Swiftcurrent Online Newsroom. Pumpkin spice season is now here. PSL are now available, and no doubt we'll see more pumpkin spice things, and just about everything is pumpkin spice these days. I think there's a new pumpkin spice all-purpose cleaner. There's pumpkin spice Mr. Clean somewhere out there. So that's another thing. Pumpkin spice, fall favorite or overrated trend? That's our question of the day today. Are you first in line for a PSL, or are you just tired of seeing pumpkin spice on absolutely everything? Angie actually told us on Facebook, apple and caramel are her favorites for autumn. Pumpkin spice, fall favorite or overrated trend? Let us know in the comments on our social media. Call or text us to 306-773-0971.
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2: Dunmore, Alberta is currently planning to fundraise for a newly proposed recreation facility. 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
6: It's Violet Sretzky, your full line eggs, Southwest Explorer, here at the Hilltop Sheepdog Trial happening in Mankota. This started today and it will be running until the 30th, so lots of time to come and check this out. And each day it's going to bring a different attraction. We have a chili cook-off happening, we have markets and a ranch rodeo and just great things. So check out their Facebook page to find all of the dates and times for that. Now, I am so sad to say this, but this is my last week as the Southwest Explorer. This is my second last event. My very last event where I'm going to be saying goodbye to everybody is going to be on Friday. It is that Taste of Summer charity barbecue that happens in front of the Innovation that will be running from 11:30 to about 1. Now that will be your ultimate last chance to try and win a prize from the Southwest Explorer. And this week we are giving away $250 in gift cards to the Great Canadian Oil Change. So an incredible last prize to be giving away. Make sure if you're at any of the two events that I'm at, scan that QR code and maybe you will win. So come on down to Mankota for an amazing action-packed week.
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It's been a difficult week in the world of entertainment. Yesterday, we lost Dolly Parton, and this morning, we find out that Tim Curry has passed away, a legendary actor and the star of the Rocky Horror Picture Show, Stephen King's It, the miniseries version from the 80s. It was also in Muppet Treasure Island, and it was the concierge in Home Alone 2. You probably remember that role. Tim Curry passing away this morning at the age of 80. Here's Niall Horan on Magic 97.

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3: It's Violet Spredsky, your full line egg Southwest Explorer, here at the Hilltop Sheepdog Trials happening in Mankato that just started today and will be running until the 30th. Now, if you have never been to a sheepdog trial, you are missing out, okay? This is my second one. And the first one I went to was in Shaunavon. That was a couple weeks ago now. So I am very glad to be here at another one. You really get so immersed in the culture. I honestly didn't even know that this was a thing. And now I am so invested in what's happening and what dogs have been doing the best and who's going to win and all of that incredible stuff. You know, I'm just so invested that I feel like I'm on my way to becoming a sheepdog myself. So definitely an incredible event that you're going to want to check out. And here in Mankato, they're going to be adding something new each day. They have a chili cook-off and markets and ranch rodeos and bouncy castles and slip and slides and all of that great stuff that just makes an event even better. Now, if you see me at my two events this week, make sure you scan that QR code on the side of my Southwest Explorer truck from Standard Motors for a chance to win this week's prize, which is $250 in gift cards to the Great Canadian Oil Change.
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7: Good morning, it's Eric Adam taking a look at your five-day forecast. There is a yellow warning for air quality in effect in the southwest. Today is going to be sunny with some local smoke. Wind becoming southeast 20 kilometers an hour near noon with a high of 29 and UV index of 6 or high. Tonight, clear with some more local smoke this evening. Wind southeast 20 kilometers an hour and a low of 12. For Thursday, sunny, becoming a mix of sun and cloud in the afternoon. Wind south 30 kilometers an hour with a high of 32 and a UV index of 6 or high. Friday, sunny and a high of 31. Saturday, a mix of sun and cloud with a high of 29. And on Sunday, some rain showers with a high of 19. 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
5: It's Violet Saretsky, your full line egg Southwest Explorer, here at the Hilltop Sheepdog Trial happening in Mankota that started today and will be running until the 30th. Now, this is really a very cool event, and I think that Mankota always has the neatest events, okay? They had a rodeo earlier this summer that was just so cool. And the thing about Mankota is it's filled with rolling hills, so you get to sit on those rolling hills and watch the sheepdog trials or that rodeo, and it's just the atmosphere here is very cool. And the town itself is beautiful. They have some really great stores. They have an antique store, they have a market, lots of great food. So definitely a place you want to come down and check out. And each day of the sheepdog trials, they're going to be adding something new. They're going to have a chili cook-off tomorrow. They're going to have markets and a ranch rodeo and just incredible things. So every day is going to be something new. And I really do think that you need to check out a sheepdog trial because it is more than you could ever imagine, okay? It is truly such an interesting and unique event. So definitely head on down to Mankota and get in some of this great action.
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12: Good morning, it's Eric Adam taking a look at your five-day weather forecast. There is a yellow warning for air quality in effect across the southwest. Today is going to be sunny with some local smoke, wind becoming southeast 20 kilometers an hour near noon with a high of 29, and a UV index of 6 or high. Tonight, clear with some more local smoke this evening, wind still southeast 20 kilometers an hour and a low of 12. For Thursday, sunny becoming a mix of sun and cloud in the afternoon. Wind south 30 kilometers an hour with a high of 32 and a UV index of 6 or high. Friday, sunny and a high of 31. Saturday, a mix of sun and cloud with a high of 29. And Sunday, showers with a cool high of 19. 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

0: Shawn Mendes on Magic 97. Teddy Swims, Mr. Know-It-All in there too. Colin Powers wrapping things up for a Wednesday morning. The Magic Morning Show fueled by Pioneer Co-op. Still pretty hazy out there. We'll have to deal with the smoke for most of the day today, but it should be cleared away by tomorrow. More weather details coming up at the top of the hour. We have your local news coming up too. And I'm back with you again tomorrow morning.
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6: It's Violet Turetsky, your full line egg Southwest Explorer here at the Hilltop Sheepdog Trials in Mankota. They started earlier today and are going to be running until the 30th. So lots of time to come on down to Mankota and check out some great action. Now, I am very, very sad to say that my time here in Mankota is running out, and my time as the Southwest Explorer is also running out because my last day is this Friday. Now, my last event is going to be that Taste of Summer charity barbecue happening in front of the Innovation Federal Credit Union, okay? That will be my last event. I'll be there for a few hours saying my goodbyes and handing out my very last prize, which is $250 in gift cards to the Great Canadian Oil Change. So last week to say goodbye to me to enter to win that prize, but we are still going to be posting some extra videos and stuff on our Instagram and TikTok, the.southwestexplore, and I'm working on a series that I'm calling the Southwest Explorer's Ultimate Guide to Summer, where I'll be posting the best events, the best towns, the best food, the best festivals, parades, all that good stuff. So definitely stay tuned because we will be updating you and reminding you of all of the happiness and great memories we had during the summer. So keep an eye out on those social accounts.
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0: Country music lost one of its biggest stars yesterday. I'm Ken O'Neill. Dolly Parton died at the age of 80, her family announced. We learned it was a short battle with cancer. The legendary singer, songwriter, actress, and philanthropist gave us unforgettable songs like Jolene, 9 to 5, I Will Always Love You, which was a huge hit for Whitney Houston. With her unmistakable voice, huge personality, and even bigger heart, Dolly Parton became an icon far beyond country music. There's her Imagination Library, Dollywood, which we can still visit, and her music will live on forever. Christmas with Kenny and Dolly is going to hit a little differently this year.
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8: For today, 29 with a yellow warning for air quality in effect as we have lots of local smoke with sunny skies. For tonight, a low of 12 degrees, more local smoke, but it should be clear otherwise. Tomorrow, you're going to be seeing a high of 32 degrees in Swift Current with sunshine getting cloudy in the afternoon. By Friday, it'll be 31 with more sunshine. Saturday, the weekend starts out at a high of 29 with a mix of sun and cloud. And on Sunday, crashing to 19 degrees with showers. Local news, weather, and sports is all on SwiftCurrentOnline.com.
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0: The Weeknd and Daft Punk with Starboy. Benson Boone on the way next. I'm Ken O'Neill. You know those people who brag they only need 4 or 5 hours of sleep? Turns out, some actually can do it. There's the ones with a rare genetic mutation that may let them function normally on way less sleep. The rest of us still need between 7 and 9 hours. So if you're surviving on 4 hours and feel exhausted and cranky, you're probably not genetically gifted. You're just tired.
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9: For today, a yellow air warning quality in effect as we're seeing local smoke with the sunshine and a high of 29. For tonight, clear skies with more local smoke and a low of 12 degrees. Tomorrow, we're supposed to see sunshine before the clouds move in for the afternoon, getting to a high of 32. Friday, looks like sunshine and a high of 31. Saturday, a mix of sun and cloud again and a high of 29. Sunday, it should be raining for a high of 19. For local news, weather, and sports, download your Swift Current Online app.
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0: I Got You, Devin Cole with Ken O'Neill. Winding down your Wednesday lunch, Tate McRae is on the way next with Greedy.
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2: For today, 29 with a yellow warning for air quality in effect as we have lots of local smoke with sunny skies. For tonight, a low of 12 degrees, more local smoke, but it should be clear otherwise. Tomorrow, you're going to be seeing a high of 32 degrees in Swift Current with sunshine getting cloudy in the afternoon. By Friday, it'll be 31 with more sunshine. Saturday, the weekend starts out at a high of 29 with a mix of sun and cloud. And on Sunday, crashing to 19 degrees with showers. Local news, weather, and sports is all on SwiftCurrentOnline.com.
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6: For today, a yellow air warning quality in effect as we're seeing local smoke with the sunshine and a high of 29. For tonight, clear skies with more local smoke and a low of 12 degrees. Tomorrow, we're supposed to see sunshine before the clouds move in for the afternoon, getting to a high of 32. Friday looks like sunshine and a high of 31. Saturday, a mix of sun and cloud again and a high of 29. Sunday, it should be raining for a high of 19. 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

0: Bad Habits, that's Delaney Jane, and I'm Ken O'Neill. Messy Lola Young is coming up next. 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
3: For today, 29 with a yellow warning for air quality in effect as we have lots of local smoke with sunny skies. For tonight, a low of 12 degrees, more local smoke, but it should be clear otherwise. Tomorrow, you're going to be seeing a high of 32 degrees in Swift Current with sunshine getting cloudy in the afternoon. By Friday, it'll be 31 with more sunshine. Saturday, the weekend starts out at a high of 29 with a mix of sun and cloud. And on Sunday, crashing to 19 degrees with showers. Local news, weather, and sports is all on SwiftCurrentOnline.com.
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6: For today, a yellow air warning quality in effect as we're seeing local smoke with the sunshine and a high of 29. For tonight, clear skies with more local smoke and a low of 12 degrees. Tomorrow, we're supposed to see sunshine before the clouds move in for the afternoon, getting to a high of 32. Friday looks like sunshine and a high of 31. Saturday, a mix of sun and cloud again and a high of 29. Sunday, it should be raining for a high of 19. 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

0: Fifi Dobson and Ghost. Just before that, Niall Horan. I'm Ken O'Neill. Miley Cyrus and Flowers is coming up. Don't ever think you're too old for something. Listen to this. At 66, Judy Oyama is proving that you're never too old to skateboard. The California woman has just extended her Guinness World Record as the oldest female competitive skateboarder. She first set the record 2 years ago and plans to break it again in October. Most of us are impressed if we can get off the couch without making a noise. This would be a little inspiration for you today.
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0: Afternoon, I'm Ken O'Neill. Have you ever looked around your house and gone, where did all this stuff come from? You're not alone. 38% of us admit to leaving clutter exactly where it is, hoping somebody else will deal with it. 24% say the kitchen counter is the hardest to keep clean, and 10% use the oven for storage. Then there's the junk drawer, filled with batteries, elastic bands, pens, mystery keys, and charging cables for electronics we haven't owned since, what, 2012? And you know somebody's saying, don't throw that out. We might need it someday. I've got the junk drawer, but I've never used my oven for storage.
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10: For today, 29 with a yellow warning for air quality in effect as we have lots of local smoke with sunny skies. For tonight, a low of 12 degrees, more local smoke, but it should be clear otherwise. Tomorrow, you're going to be seeing a high of 32 degrees in Swift Current with sunshine getting cloudy in the afternoon. By Friday, it'll be 31 with more sunshine. Saturday, the weekend starts out at a high of 29 with a mix of sun and cloud. And on Sunday, crashing at 19 degrees with showers. Local news, weather, and sports is all on SwiftCurrentOnline.com.
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0: Girls Like You, Sophia Camara, and I'm Ken O'Neill. Happy Wednesday. Coming up, the song that's been on top of the American Top 40 chart the last few weeks. Stick with us for Tame Impala and don't miss AT40 with Ryan Seacrest right here Saturday afternoon at 2. Dracula is coming up.
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6: For today, a yellow air warning quality in effect as we're seeing local smoke with the sunshine and a high of 29. For tonight, clear skies with more local smoke and a low of 12 degrees. Tomorrow, we're supposed to see sunshine before the clouds move in for the afternoon, getting to a high of 32. Friday looks like sunshine and a high of 31. Saturday, a mix of sun and cloud again and a high of 29. Sunday, it should be raining for a high of 19. 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

0: The Old Me from Ria May. I'm Ken O'Neill. Gracie Abrams is next with Hit the Wall. 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
7: Good evening. This is Kirsty Hansen back with the 5-day forecast. Tonight we'll see clear skies with a low of 15. Tomorrow, Friday, and Saturday we can expect sun and clouds with highs from 28 to 32. Then on Sunday, periods of rain and a high of 19. 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
1: Toronto Blue Jays only have 29 games left in the Major League Baseball regular season, and they're still on the outside of a wild card spot. Last night made it even tougher on them. The Royals beat the Jays 5-3. Game 2 of 3 in that series tonight at Rogers Center. And Zara Larson is coming up.
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5: Good evening. This is Kirsty Hansen back with the 5-day forecast. Tonight we'll see clear skies with a low of 15. Tomorrow, Friday, and Saturday we can expect sun and clouds with highs from 28 to 32. But on Sunday, periods of rain and a high of 19. 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

0: Jealous, I ain't with you. It's Chromeo and I'm Ken O'Neill. Dua Lipa Dance the Night is coming up. Also, don't miss your 5 o'clock local news update.
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2: One person is dead following a small plane crash in the RM of Marriott, northwest of Rosetown. The SPCA Swift Current has officially moved into the new Stauber Family Memorial Animal Shelter. 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

0: Hey, I saw your text request for Taylor Swift from the Toy Story 5 soundtrack. We're going to hear that next. I'm Ken O'Neill. Let's talk about movies for a minute. If you're wondering which have dominated 2026 so far, here's the top five at the box office. Spider-Man, Brand New Day, of course, The Odyssey, Toy Story 5 is in there, Obsession, and Minions and Monsters. Spider-Man is absolutely dominating with more than $2.2 billion made worldwide, while The Odyssey has passed $1.4 billion. Hollywood has discovered the secret formula. Superheroes, nostalgia, and, yeah, whatever obsession is.
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8: Good evening. This is Kirsty Hansen back with the five-day forecast. Tonight we'll see clear skies at the low of 15. Tomorrow, Friday, and Saturday we can expect sun and clouds with highs from 28 to 32. Then on Sunday, periods of rain and a high of 19. To stream local news, weather, and sports, visit the Swift Current online app and subscribe to the daily news.
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